0: Big
1: FM. Let's get the party started. See you at the bar, you was hardly talking. That's when I knew that your heart was scarring. Friends to lovers need a part to star in. Like, wait, big, let me.

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3: Let's get the party started. See you at the bar, you was hardly talking. That's when I knew that your heart was scarring. Friends to lovers need a part to star in. Like, wait, babe, let me.

What's up? It's Ariana Grande. And this is my new single. Right here. Deutschlands Big Stabby.

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2: 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What do you love for somebody else?
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3: 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See you at the bar, you was hardly talking. That's when I knew that your heart was scarring. Friends to lovers need a part to star in. 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

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Okay, let's put my fake face on and pretend now. 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
1: 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That's when I knew that your heart was scarring. Friends to lovers need a part to star in. Like, wait, babe, let me ask.